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1: For over 150 years, Canadians have shaped history. From sports and science to peacekeeping and humanitarianism, the world has been made a better place because of us. Sometimes we forget that. I'm Craig Baird, host of Canadian History X, and this month I'm shining a spotlight on what makes Canada great. From Terry Fox to the folks of Gander, Newfoundland, Canadians have made a difference, and it's time

0: On the 401, right now, we're pretty much up to speed in our listening area, but if you are venturing towards Toronto, you'll expect some delays for Mississauga, starting from about Huron, Ontario, right through to the 427, where apparently there are some problems eastbound in the express approaching the 427, a crash in the left lane there. 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
2: It's just my way of thanking you for not reporting my countless violations of safety and minimum wage laws.

That's Rick Springfield on CJOY. The Guelph Storm had a couple of games at the Sleeman Center over the weekend. They started the season 0-2. And then last weekend they went 2-0, so they were 2-2. Well, now they're 4-2 because Friday night they beat the Windsor Spitfires 4-2. And yesterday afternoon, a 6-0 shutout win over the Kitchener Rangers. And so now they're 4-2, which is awesome, and they're looking good. Home-and-home series this coming weekend with Owen Sound. Friday night, they're here at the Sleeman Center in Owen Sound on Saturday. Both games at 7 o'clock. Both games will be live with Dylan Baker having the call here on CJOY as we get set to head into the Thanksgiving long weekend. I know it's Monday, but we can talk about it now, right?

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Well, we've got the news coming your way at 4 o'clock with Mike, and on the other side of news, Fleetwood Mac, Brian Adams, and a whole lot more. So don't go anywhere. It's Paul Chance, Every Little Tear. Greatest hits of the Royal City, 1460 CJOY.

cigarette break. It's like 10,000 spoons when all you need is a knife. It's meeting the man of my dreams and then meeting his beautiful wife. And isn't it ironic?